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Hey, it's Aaron Michael. 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

92.9, The Bull, getting you through that Sunday fun day. Thank you so much for having us on. 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

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And then also we'll talk about my very first ever Father's Day. And then good news at 55 after every hour. 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

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That way, no matter where you are, what you're doing, you got us cranking up that country for you. And Bailey Zimmerman and that Chevy Silverado.

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0: your day, dads. 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

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Well, we got to world premiere this one on Friday. It is so good, man. As a girl dad myself, I'm loving this one. Cole Swindell here. It's called Girl Dad.

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Number one for New Country and home of Bobby Bones at 92.9 The Bull. 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
6: Thanks for being here. We've got an hour of women and country music for you. We're kicking things off with Ella Langley, and she just posted such a gorgeous rendition of Shania Twain's 1998 hit, To Still the One. She put it up the other day on her Instagram. I don't know if you saw it, but it is so good. And we're actually going to hear from Shania later on in the show. But first, here's Ella Langley with Be Her on Women of iHeart Country.

That's a throwback from Sugarland, Something More on Women of iHeart Country. Now we got Tennille Towns for you with track number one from her most recent album, The Acrobat. Here is Ordinary Love Song, again from Tennille Towns on Women of iHeart Country.

0: That's Tennille Towns, Ordinary Love Song on Women of iHeart Country. So the World Cup is well underway, and while men are the ones on the field, there's some pretty amazing women getting involved too. First, there's Tori Pinso, the first American woman named as head referee for a men's World Cup match. She started refereeing as a teenager and was eventually selected for the Olympic Development Program for referees, which prompted her to quit her marketing job at Coca-Cola and ref full-time. And get this, to earn her FIFA badge, she spent more than 260 hours on the road away from her husband and daughters last year. Such a sacrifice. Next, there's Brooke Mayo, who was selected as an assistant referee for the Men's World Cup. Next fall, she'll go back to her job as a full-time middle school gym teacher. And finally, there's referee Catherine Nesbitt, who has been in the FIFA referee game for a decade now. She's joining Brooke and Tori at the Men's World Cup. So cool. Just wanted to shout out those women for breaking barriers.
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0: Hey, it's Amy here. 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
0: Nashville's female stars play here. It's the Women of iHeart Country with Amy Brown.

That's a throwback from Shania Twain, Any Man of Mine. All right, any working mom knows how hard that balance is. And I got to hand it to Lauren Elena because not only is her baby girl touring with her, Lauren even holds her on stage when she's performing. It's pretty adorable. Here's Lauren Elena with Chase Matthew, All My Exes on Women of iHeart Country.

That's a throwback from Miranda Lambert, Kerosene. Up next, we got Grace Tyler for you, singing about her fear of flying. But she's not afraid of actually being on a plane. She's afraid of seeing her ex at the airport being on the same flight, or worse, sharing a row with him. Here's Fear of Flying from Grace Tyler on Women of iHeart Country.

0: That's Ella Langley and Morgan Wallen. I Can't Love You Anymore on Women of iHeart Country. All right, do you work from home? Well, guess what? If you love the flexibility it offers, turns out it might be hurting your mental health in the long run. So pay attention. A recent study published in Science Magazine compiled results from 5 surveys that were done within a decade of the pandemic. It found that remote workers saw a 58% jump in hours spent solo as compared to office workers. Plus, there was a 72% increase in their risk of going an entire day without any in-person interaction. And consequently, there's an overall decline of people hanging out after work hours. So what does all that mean? Worsening mental health. Even though their job satisfaction was reported as being high, the studies found that the remote workers saw an increase in emotional distress and were more likely to seek mental health professionals. Their best suggestion? Well, it's pretty simple, really. If you are a remote worker, you need to seek out human interaction daily.
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0: 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Kelsey Ballerini, Megan Maroney, and Lainey Wilson.
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0: That's a throwback from Kelsey Ballerini, Love Me Like You Mean It. So Megan Maroney recently played two hometown shows at the State Farm Arena in Atlanta. What people loved the most about it? Well, her rhinestone-studded Georgia Bulldogs logo on her guitar. So fun. Here's Megan Maroney with Beautiful Things on Women of iHeart Country.
1: You're so

That's Lainey Wilson, 4x4 by You. Up next, we've got Alexandra Kay. She's going to be in Waterloo, Illinois this weekend, celebrating the one-year anniversary of her coffee shop, The Coffee Girl Cafe. So congratulations to Alexandra on that. Here she is now with Straight for the Heart on Women of iHeart Country. Ready?

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Yeah, buddy, that's what I call living right. 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

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I'm Casper. Hope you're having a great weekend, a great Father's Day. If you want to hear a song tonight, whether it's for Dad or Dad, if you want to hear a song for yourself, let me know right now on the free iHeart app. Tap that red talkback microphone. Request your song right there. I'll play.

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Happy Father's Day. 92.9 The Bull, number one for new country.

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1: And in honor of Father's Day, we're finding out about something your dad still doesn't know that you did. 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

tomorrow morning at 6 a.m. If you love games, we'll play a round of the Bobby Feud. And then also we'll talk about my very first ever Father's Day. And then good news at 55 after every hour. That's tomorrow morning on the Bobby Bone Show.

0: 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And congrats again to Trisha. She won $2,500 last week with our 250K USA giveaway. She was so pumped.
1: I did? Oh my gosh. 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

Tucson's new country, 92.9, The Bull. And you know, we love hearing from you. Let me know what you want to hear tonight. If you're on Instagram, say hi there. I'm at Casper Radio. That's with a K. Or, of course, anytime on the free iHeart app, tap that red talkback microphone and request your song. Nicole checked in with the talkback mic, playing her song right now. 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

0: 92.9 The Bull, Tucson's new country. I'm Casper. Thank you for making us a part of your Father's Day. Hope you're having a great one. We're finding out tonight about something that Dad still doesn't know about to this day. More of your interest coming up next.
1: I don't know if you were looking at me or not. You probably smile like that all the time. I don't mean to bother.

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1: 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It's a dad thing. 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

Tomorrow morning at 6 a.m., if you love games, we'll play a round of the Bobby Feud. And then also we'll talk about my very first ever Father's Day. And then good news at 55 after every hour. 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
1: 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Tap on that. That's our talkback microphone. Record your message. Let me know what you want on next. I'll play it after this one. Sammy called in for this one. This is her song, but I'll play your song next, too.
2: We've been to both Carolinas, seen a big Montana sky, driven up and down the coast a few times, London, Paris, paradise. But ain't got much memory of the scenes, come to think I missed them all.

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1: And on our Father's Day, we're finding out about something your dad does that is the most dad thing ever, but he thinks it's completely normal. 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

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And then also we'll talk about my very first ever Father's Day. And then good news at 55 after every hour. 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

tomorrow morning at 6 a.m. If you love games, we'll play a round of the Bobby Feud. And then also we'll talk about my very first ever Father's Day. And then good news at 55 after every hour. That's tomorrow morning on the Bobby Bone Show.

Tucson's new country, 92.9, The Bull. Thanks for all the calls and talk facts about this tonight. So many great ones. We've been talking about something your dad does that he thinks is totally normal, but it's such a dad thing. He just doesn't realize it yet. You know, we dads, we're guilty of these things. What's it for your dad? More of your interest coming up in the next 10 minutes. Playing.

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And remember, you got another shot to win $2,500 tomorrow morning as we celebrate America turning 250. You can see the state, cities, landmarks, and make America amazing with $2,500 to use on the trip. 8 o'clock tomorrow morning. 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
8: Well, happy Monday, everybody. Welcome to show number 1627. It's After Midnight. I'm your host, Granger Smith. Thank you for starting the work week with me. I've got some good news I want to read for you. Hang tight. I've also got some Nashville news with Ann Hudson, stories about your favorite stars out there in Nashville, and a whole bunch of good country music to play for you. Happy Monday. Happy

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92.9, the Bull, Tucson's number one for new country. 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We'll talk next hour. It's 9 o'clock.

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1: Howdy, Granger. It's Stone in Montana. And I just got to say, I listen to your show every night. Really helps. It's really helped me through some tough times. And just keep up the good work. Thanks, my brother. See ya.
0: Thank you, Stone. That's what I'm here for, buddy.

0: 92.9, The Bull, Tucson's number one for new country. Ann Hudson is coming up next with all the latest from Nashville. 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
1: Oh, well, this is kind of cool, Granger. Did you see Charlie Daniels Jr. released one of Charlie Daniels' songs? I got that story coming up in your Nashville news next.

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1: 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At After Midnight Granger Smith. 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
7: Welcome to Monday, everybody. It's After Midnight. Hour number two starts right now. I'm Granger Smith, your host. Thanks for being here. Hey, I've got this topic. What is a sound that sounds like summertime to you? Think about that and call me, 866-607-8383. I've also got Earl Dibbles, Jr., the country boy, coming in with a dumb criminal story and all this really good country music to play. Hang tight, you're in the right place here After Midnight.

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So what is a sound that just says summertime to you? Think about it. 866-607-8383.

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1: We know the night shift isn't easy. 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

Tucson's number one for new country, 92.9 The Bull. We're talking about sounds that remind us of summertime. 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
8: Hey, thanks for starting Monday here with me on After Midnight. Y'all, so grateful for you third shifters listening to the show, making this America's favorite radio program, and keeping America rolling 24-7. That's what you do on this third shift. I'm Granger Smith, your host. I'm going to talk about some things that went down on this day in history coming up. I got a little list I want to read for you. Plus some Nashville news with Ann Hudson, stories about your favorite stars out there in Nashville. All of this coming up real soon, so don't go anywhere.

92.9 The Bull. Talking about summer movies right now. One that released on this day spun off numerous sequels. Can you guess which one that might be? I'll tell you about it. Plus other things that went down on this day in history coming up in two songs.

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2: 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I just picked up a load of carpet in Dalton, Georgia earlier, headed for Oklahoma. 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Keep up the good work. 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I'm with you, man, so hang in there.
1: 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I used to

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8: Kicking off another work week with the best third shifters in the country. That's you. I'm Granger Smith, your host here of After Midnight. Thanks for being with me. I got this question. Who was your first crush? You remember that? Can you even say it out loud? Call me, 866-607-8383. I've also got Earl Bibbles Jr., the country boy, coming in here with a dumb criminal story. Hour number four begins right now.
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1: 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Thanks for being a part of

Tucson's number one for new country, 92.9 The Bull. 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
1: 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Thank you.
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7: Monday, early risers. Welcome to After Midnight with me, Granger Smith, your host. Hey, I've got some good news to kick your Monday off with, plus some Nashville news. Doesn't necessarily have to be good, but it's news about your favorite stars out there in Nashville and what they're up to. Ann Hudson's got you covered on that. Hey, I'm glad you're here. Thank you for making this America's favorite radio program.

92.9, the Bull, Tucson's number one for new country. 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
1: Hey, it's David. I'm from Greeley, Colorado. Just driving around on my patrol route. I'm a security guard. Love listening to the show, and thanks again.
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0: 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Ann Hudson is coming up next with all the latest from Nashville. 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
1: Oh, well, this is kind of cool, Granger. Did you see Charlie Daniels Jr. released one of Charlie Daniels' songs? I got that story coming up in your Nashville news next.

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1: Hey, thanks for sharing your Monday here with me on After Midnight, y'all. Before you take off and get your day started, let me remind you, God is great and he is worthy of our praise. I'm Granger Smith, coming to y'all from the Yee Yee Farm in Central Texas. If you're just now getting your day started, just now having your first cup of coffee and you want to hang out some more, you could join me on another show called Mornings with Granger on Yee Yee Radio. 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
7: We will talk about our Father's Days coming up in a little bit. Also, rumor is Amy's daughter wants to go on a reality show. We'll talk about that. Lunchbox has a crazy lottery story coming up next where it just makes him mad when someone else wins, but I've never heard a story like this one before. So we'll do that in a second. But glad you're here. Let's get started now with Monday's show.
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0: tell me something good.
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1: A team of nurses spent years working on a project that's helping families feel closer even when they're apart. It's a great idea. Eddie has it next in our positivity segment called Tell Me Something Good. This is the Bobby Bone Show. There are certain things where buying the cheap knockoff version just does not work out. Maybe it looks close enough at first. Maybe the price seems better. Maybe you tell yourself, how different can it really be? But then you find out just how different it really is. It breaks

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1: I take it as a compliment, sort of just as you put it. 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
1: 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KHUD, Tucson.

0: What's the worst place to get stuck for an hour? That's the question. We're going to play the Bobby feud. What's the worst place to get stuck for an hour? Amy, Lunchbox, and Morgan are all playing. 10 answers on the board. Amy, you're up first. What's the worst place to get stuck for an hour?
1: Elevator.
0: Show me elevator. Number one answer is elevator. Stays with you.
1: Roller coaster.
0: Show me a roller coaster. Number nine answer is roller coaster. Cool. Nobody can be on their computers if you're playing the game.
2: I'm just typing my answers.
0: Hey, looks awfully guilty. I wasn't looking at anyone specifically.
2: And typing my answers.
0: Huh. You write your answers down. No computers. We're in the 1800s here on this game. Amy?
1: Traffic.
3: Dang it.
0: Show me traffic. That's good. Number two answer is traffic. So you have elevator, traffic, and stuck on top of a roller coaster. What's the worst place to get stuck for an hour? Amy?
1: This isn't like physically somewhere, but when you're on hold.
0: On hold.
1: Yeah.
0: On hold!
1: Oh, man.
0: I don't hate it, though.
1: It's just a little outside of the box.
0: Well, I hate doing the thing where you have to put your number in and they supposedly call you back.
1: Mm-hmm.
4: Yeah. That's the worst.
0: But they always do.
1: They really do.
0: I know they do. I got to, yeah. Lunchbox, over to you.
5: Yeah. I'm struggling, man.
0: What's the worst place to get stuck for an hour?
5: I mean, you get stuck in a bathroom. Get locked in.
0: Wow. Locked in the bathroom.
5: Yeah.
0: Got it.
5: Bathroom.
0: Bathroom.
5: Oh, I don't like this.
0: Category. Morgan, over to you.
2: I've been here. It's the worst. I hate being stuck at the DMV.
0: Show me the DMV. Number three answer, the Department of Motor Vehicles. Morgan, over to you.
2: Well, I also really hate when I have to sit in the waiting room to see a doctor.
0: The doctor waiting room. That's a good guess. Didn't make it, though. Points are doubled. We played three rounds. Amy. The worst place to get stuck for an hour, elevator, traffic, DMV, and roller coaster are all off the list.
1: Where do you get stuck?
5: That's what I'm struggling.
1: Outside of what we've already named. And it would be horrible to get stuck there for an hour. In line. In a line. Waiting in a line.
0: Show me a line.
1: Oh, I gotta be more specific.
0: Yeah. Lunchbox?
5: Got it. Man, you get delayed. You're sitting there on the airplane.
1: That's it.
0: Show me the airplane. Number four answer is airplane runway.
4: Good one.
5: Yes.
1: The worst.
5: You know what else is terrible? When you're like, oh my gosh, I'm gonna get on my flight. I'm just gonna show up at the airport. And that TSA line is forever. TSA line.
0: Show me security line.
4: Whoa.
0: Number eight answer.
1: That is where you could be specific.
0: That was the line. I know, we couldn't just give you a line.
1: Yeah.
5: Where else can you get stuck?
0: There's six answers off the board. Elevator, traffic, DMV, airplane runway, security line, and roller coaster. What's the worst place to get stuck for an hour? Lunchbox.
5: For an hour. In a meeting.
0: In a meeting.
5: Oh, dude.
1: Good one.
0: Number seven answer in a meeting.
4: That's good.
1: Seven times two.
0: It's 14. Good job.
5: Where else do you get stuck? Man. You get stuck. Man, I get stuck.
0: 3 seconds?
5: At a grand opening.
0: Oh, the classic grand opening
4: that
0: stuck.
4: Gets you every
0: yeah.
4: time.
0: Yeah. Good run, though. Morgan, over to you.
2: Okay. I have some written down, but I feel like they're out of scope. But the one that did get me was nobody wants to get stuck talking on the phone.
0: Okay. Amy said on hold. Would that be the same?
1: No, because it'd be on a phone call.
2: Yeah, got like it. You're got talking it.
0: True.
2: To somebody.
0: That's true. On the phone? Last round, points are tripled. Amy, you have 12 points. You're in second place.
1: Mm-hmm. On a bad date.
0: Show me a bad date.
5: Whoa!
1: Oh my gosh!
0: Number 10 answer.
5: Amy! What?
0: Yeah.
1: Yes! No!
3: Yes. Just like that.
0: We're 30 points. Wow.
5: Wow.
0: Two left.
5: Oh. Can you name what's been said?
0: Elevator traffic, DMV, airplane runway, work meeting, security line at the airport, roller coaster, and bad first date. The worst place to get stuck for an hour.
1: The worst place to get stuck for an hour.
0: 5 seconds.
1: Waiting in line for the roller coaster.
0: The roller coaster line at the grand opening? No.
1: Dang it.
0: Lunchbox?
5: Man, I got two written down. It's tough, man. It's tough. I don't know which one to go with. But I'll tell you where it really sucks.
0: 5 seconds?
5: When you got kids and you show up to a restaurant and they tell you it's an hour wait.
0: Waiting
5: for
0: at
5: a
0: the
5: table.
0: Restaurant for a table.
5: Oh. Oh, man.
0: Morgan, you need these.
2: I know. And this is so specific and I don't know if it's going to work. But women hate this. When we try and go to the bathroom, we have to wait in line to go to the bathroom. And getting stuck in a bathroom line sucks.
0: Bathroom line at the grand opening?
2: No.
0: The number 5 answer, the worst place to get stuck for an hour, the dentist chair. And number 6 is jury duty. But our winner with 42 points coming in clutch, they would call her the Jalen Brunson of the show. It's Amy, everybody. Amy. What do you say?
1: Shout out to any bad date out there.
0: Yeah. Big winner, Morgan, you lost.
2: I know.
0: You did not get to play the next round.
4: This is the Bobby Bones Show.
0: And now let's play Chris Young and Kane Brown. Here's Famous Friends.

0: It's time for the good news.
1: With producer Eddie.
2: Tell me something good.
3: There are a group of nurses that work at the Connecticut Children's Hospital, and they are neonatal intensive care unit nurses, all right? So they realize that it's really hard for the families whenever they come in and their child is hurt or sick or whatever. So there are certain kids that have trouble with it. The siblings, they're like, you know, we don't think about the siblings, but they come in too to check on their siblings, and they're so confused with the equipment, with why are they in a bed, what's going on. So what they did was they came up with all of these ideas to put into a coloring book, and they send it home to the siblings. It's called A Message to My Siblings. Mm. They get to color pictures of IV bags and all the equipment, and explains what they are so they understand what's going on with their sibling.
4: Oh, makes them familiar, but also gives them fun to do.
3: Yeah, and they can also write little notes to their sibling as well, like get well or whatever, and we're, you know, rooting for you, things like that. So it's pretty cool.
4: Have you guys seen the emotional support horse that goes in the hospitals?
3: No.
4: It's a little pony.
5: Miniature pony?
4: Yeah. It is hilarious because it plays a keyboard.
3: With its hooves?
5: It's like a legit song?
4: No, I ain't playing no Chopin.
3: Because that would be amazing.
4: They hold up this keyboard, and why they were doing it, this kid was getting his blood taken. And so this emotional support little pony, I think Black Pearl is her name. Mm. They hold a plastic keyboard and it goes to town, just playing the keys. And it's so shocking to see that the kid just watching the horse play the keyboard that nothing happens. Like, he didn't even cry.
3: That's amazing.
4: Because the horse is going, what? The comments were funny too.
3: Like, That's so funny.
4: But it's hilarious. It's great.
3: You know, props to the first person that said, you know, we should get a horse
4: in
3: here.
4: Hold up on your screen. Can we get it up?
3: Yeah.
4: I'm telling you, this horse is going hard on this keyboard.
3: I need to see this.
4: Yeah, the first time they brought it in, or the idea taken to work, it's like, hey, we got an idea. Quick, can we bring in our little horse, Pearl?
3: They're like, you're crazy, Tom.
4: No, trust me. Watch her play the keys. Any kid getting a needle is going to be blown away by this. All right, here you go.
5: Aww. Oh, wow.
4: Is there any way to get the audio to that?
3: Yeah, Ray.
6: That's not AI?
4: Nope.
3: Dude, that's amazing.
5: Oh, that's cute.
4: That horse is going to town. And that kid's like, what the heck is happening? Doesn't even notice his arm. He's getting needles in his arm. Or his cast is getting put on, I think is what it was. Anyway, there you go. Good ones. That's what it's all about.
0: That was Tell Me Something Good.

0: It's time for the good news
1: with Lunchbox.
2: Tell me something good.
3: 2 years ago, Dan Rofless is coaching a youth basketball game. He has a heart attack. His wife gives him CPR, brings him back to life, and he runs a basketball organization. He said, you know what? Any coach in our organization, they got to take CPR training. Well, this coach, Eric, take the CPR training. 2 months later, he's coaching a game, handshake line, other coach, heart attack. Dang. Luckily, he had taken CPR 2 months ago, gets down there, bam, bam. Saves his life.
4: What's interesting, the sound?
3: But how crazy.
5: That they just had to learn it. And then it.
3: Mm-hmm. That this coach had one 2 years ago. So he said, any coach in our organization has to take CPR training. And boom, repays it, saves a life.
5: That's a good one. 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

Your home of the Bobby Bones Show, 92.9, the Bull, number one for New Country. Yaya Martinez checking in on your Monday. What's good, Tucson? You got those requests or shout-outs, go ahead and send me a talk back on that free iHeart app. Here's Hardy with Truck Bed. Coming up, we got some John Morgan as well as Morgan Wallen.

Now, just in case you missed it, it looks like Bunny and Jelly Roll have both spoke on the divorce. I have that update coming your way on 92.9 The Bull, number one for New Country. Here's Morgan Wallen and Post Malone. I ain't coming back.

Yeah, I'm still watching it. Love Island USA, Casa Amor. Yeah, that episode happened last night where the guys were separated from the women. And it was just what we needed as a revival. If you're watching Love Island, this season has been like Couples Island. So it just got spicy. If you haven't started watching it yet, it's the drama you really don't need, but you really do.

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Bubba Langley was behind the scenes at a zoo and got to feed all the animals, and I was like so jealous of her. She got to play with a baby elephant. It's all on her social page. I'll repost it on ours at The Bull Tucson. It's 92.9 The Bull, number one for New Country.

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Morgan Wallen, 20 cigarettes on 92.9, the Bull, number one for New Country. Now, if you missed that 250K USA keyword, don't worry. I'm going to repeat it a little later this hour. It's all being powered by EG's. Here's Jason Aldean, Whiskey Drink on 92.9, the Bull. Hey, whiskey.

Town Woman on 92.9, the Bull number one for New Country. Now, today is National Kissing Day. So if you got a significant other, there you go. If you needed another reason, which you should never really need a reason. Single people, just sit this one out, okay? Here's Dierks Bentley.

250K USA giveaway is being brought to you by EG's, and their flavor of the summer is watermelon delish. I just had it on Friday. So good. But yeah, you want to head on down to EG's and cool down with an EG. Take it easy. Have an EG. 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

tomorrow morning at 6:20. I'll talk to Shaboozy, the story behind a bar song and how it blew up overnight, and then also being famous and going to a boarding school in another country. Shaboozy tomorrow morning on the Bobby Bones Show.

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92.9, the Bull, number one for New Country. Thank you so much for hanging out during your lunch break. If you're taking a nap, I'll yell at you when you have like 10 minutes left to make it in for work. Here's Jason Aldean, Amarillo Sky on 92.9, the Bull. Yeah.

92.9, the Bolt number one for New Country. Now, Bobby Bones celebrated his first Father's Day with an adorable picture, of course, on Instagram. You want to see it, I'll repost it at the Bolt Tucson. Here's Jelly Roll, Halfway to Hell on 92.9, the Bolt number one for New Country.

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92.9, the Bull, number one for a new country. And this weekend, I watched an incredible movie that was just so good. It had me crying, laughing, and all the feels. I'll tell you all about it coming up on 92.9, the Bull.

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2: So I randomly stumbled on this movie and I'm so glad I did. Voicemails for Isabel is now on Netflix. It's about this woman named Jill who is an aspiring chef, and she leaves voice messages to her deceased sister telling her about her chaotic life in San Francisco, like the terrible dates that she goes on, her day-to-day life working for a crazy chef that was on some reality show. And a mysterious Austin real estate agent begins to get her confessions because he gets her sister's phone number. He inherits it, and he actually travels to San Francisco to connect with her. But the movie

Lately Choose in Texas. We are 92.9, the Bull number one for a new country. If you are asleep in your car, you got like 9 minutes to make it into work, okay? So wake up. Oh my goodness. Here's Luke Holmes, Be By You.

0: 92.9, the Bull number one for New Country. Coming up this hour, I'm going to let you know how you can get your hands on $2,500 and some big concerts coming to Tucson.
1: I knew I'd see her around. I'd be at some party. She'd show up and I'd be walking out. Or across some parking lot, hiding behind her sister. I'd look up, she'd be at the red light beside me in that white Maxima with a sticker on the back. I'd act like I didn't see her. But we play at the same pumps, flip to the same stations, and slow down for the same curves, run around with the same crowd. But we just needed some time. She could get on with her life, and I'd get on with mine. Thought I would be fine, but maybe not.

they were keeping it low key. But now it's like these county lines closing in on me. I see them everywhere together. It's hitting a little too close to home. She's so far gone, but she didn't go far.

Russell Dickerson happened to me. We are 92.9, the Bull number one for a new country. Making sure you adopt, don't shop at Pima Animal Care Center, as well as the Humane Society of Southern Arizona. They're packed to the brim with doggies and kitties looking for forever homes. Here's Luke Bryan, country, and she knows it on the Bull.

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Jason Aldean, When She Says Baby, to get me up out of here, along with some Josh Ross. Hey, listen, my guy Chris O'Gorman is coming up next. He has another chance for you to win a piece of our 250K USA giveaway, being brought to you by EG's, right here on 92.9 The Bull. Have a great

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apparently, there is a new fast food king when it comes to customer service. 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Who dethroned them? 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

tomorrow morning at 6:20. I'll talk to Shaboozy, the story behind A Bar Song and how it blew up overnight, and then also being famous and going to a boarding school in another country. Shaboozy tomorrow morning on the Bobby Bone Show.

Already feeling those workday blues? We've got the cure. A big old cup of medicinal country music. Here you go. 92.9, The Boy.

diehard country on the verge artist, Stella Lefty. Song is called Boston. She's out of Louisiana. She's amazing. Remember that name. It's a great name, too. Stella Lefty. Russell Dickerson, 92.9 The Bull.

0: Yeah, 92.9 Double, little Zach Brown says we're all on the same boat. Are we? I don't know. Hi, it's Chris. I don't think we are. All right, listen, check it out. We're turning 250. We're stoked about it. America's birthday, celebrating with our 250K USA giveaway. 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Go make that money.
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92.9 The Bull, number one for a new country. Hope you're having a great Monday, coming off of Father's Day. Yesterday, technically, not only was it Father's Day, it's the first day of summer. But come on, it's been summer for like 6 weeks now, hasn't it?

Yeah, 92.9, the Bull, number one for a new country, home of the Bobby Bones Show. We're in 30 minutes. 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And the latest from Bailey Zimmerman, Chevy Silverado on 92.9, the Bull. 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

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You can make

Ella Langley is choosing Texas, 92.9 The Bull, number one for new country. Yeah, and your home of the Bobby Bone Show as we continue. Luke Combs, he's one number away.

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0: 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Heck, I've always wanted to see Huntsville, Alabama. Is that weird? 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But you have a chance with our 250K USA giveaway. Probably not Huntsville, Alabama for you, but maybe a city or a state, a landmark. Guys, it could be a national park you've always wanted to go see. 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Yeah, good stuff. Huntsville, Alabama, let's go. 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
1: 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Not the things you'd rather keep private. 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

92.9 The Bull. You know, Kenny Chesney was the first ever artist, country artist, that is, to headline the Sphere in 2025. He's back this past weekend. He started round two. Check out some of the behind the scenes. God, it looks gorgeous. There at thebulltucson.com. Morgan Wallen, Post Malone, I Ain't Coming Back.

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I'll talk to Shaboozy, the story behind A Bar Song and how it blew up overnight, and also being famous and going to a boarding school in another country. 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

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Man, I love this song from Kacey Musgraves. If you ever get a chance to see her in concert, do so. She is just simply, in one word, she's amazing. 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